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0: She's now tied the record for the most weeks at number one by a female solo artist on the Hot 100 with that song right there, White Hot Run for her. Ella Langley and Choosin' Texas. Stay here for Olivia Dean in the minutes.
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0: Ophelia, courtesy of Taylor Swift, as we make your weekend sound great. Andy Grammer is coming up in just a couple. Got a song we know and love. And the same can be said for the track from Kelly Clarkson that is waiting in the wings.
1: What's happening right now in Henry County? 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

0: The first K-pop song to get an Oscar. Huntrix and Golden, of course, from the K-pop Demon Hunters universe. Ariana Grande's latest one on the way, and a song I know you still know the dance to moves to from NSYNC. Keep it close.
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The National Weather Service in Nashville has issued a severe thunderstorm warning for Stewart County in Middle Tennessee until 9:30 p.m. Central Daylight Time. At 8:48 p.m. Central Daylight Time, a severe thunderstorm was located near Wrangler's campground, moving southeast at 40 miles per hour. Hazard, 60 miles per hour wind gusts. Source, radar indicated. Impact, expect damage to

roofs, siding, and trees. Locations impacted include Dover, Big Rock, Cumberland City, land between the lakes, and Indian Mound. 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Repeating, a severe thunderstorm warning has been issued until 9:30 p.m. Central Daylight Time for the following county: Stewart, Tennessee,

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0: the highest selling artist in Hawaii music history. Born Peter Gene Hernandez. Bruno Mars right there. I just might. Miley Cyrus on the way. Song that wove its way into the pop culture fabric with a quickness.
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0: age 20, he went viral. I got to think back to when I was 20. I was not doing that, I'll tell you that much. Somber and Homewrecker. One of the finest voices of the past 20 years, Ellie Goulding, is on the way.
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0: Can we make a start?
1: Good stuff, isn't it? Mumford and Sons, working alongside Hozier and Rubber Band Man. Ed Sheeran coming your way in just a couple, a song he performed for the England national team during the World Cup. And we'll hear from Olivia Rodrigo, too, as we visit. You seem pretty sad for a girl so in love.
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0: just before performing with Jelly Roll at Jack Trice Stadium, that is home of the Iowa State Cyclones, he was spotted in a Walmart store. Not sure what he needed, but he did take some photos with fans. Post Malone and Circles. Mark Ronson, Bruno Mars on the way.
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0: Bruno Mars, Risk It All. Hey, it's Marconi. My junk mail somehow knows more about my life than most of my relatives do. Very creepy.
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0: the Bambino. Holly, hey, it's Marconi. I've never once used all the settings on my washing machine. And at this point, I'm too scared to find out what they do.
1: Sherry, what have you done to your hair?
2: What do you mean? Does it not look good?
1: 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It looks freaking amazing. I can't believe how thick and healthy it looks. Oh, I must know your secret.
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0: Benson Boone, The Time of My Life. Hey, it's Marconi. 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

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Hey, I'm Bolognese Francine Marconi. 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

0: heroin. Hey, it's Marconi. 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

0: Papa Roach wake up calling. Hey, it's Marconi. It's not easy being green or to have someone's arm inside your body cavity all the time. Kermit the Frog. Probably. I mean, come on.
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0: Teddy Swims, The Door. Hey, it's Marconi. You know, I don't know about you. Some days my brain is a supercomputer, and others it's just like a screensaver. Don't ask what today is.
1: Here's the deal. The government is over $38 trillion in debt, which means the IRS isn't slowing down. 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
1: Thank you for being part of the new radio explosion.
2: Oh, well, look at this. Lindsay decided to come to work today.
3: It's crazy.
2: What's it been? 3 weeks since we've even talked to you? Enough for you to even say, I'm not going to be at work?
3: Actually, it's only been a week, but it feels like a decade, doesn't it?
2: Yeah.
3: Doesn't 1 week off the show feel like?
2: Mm-hmm.
3: Yeah.
2: Yeah, we had so much happen while you were gone.
3: What?
2: Well, we can't tell you. You should have been here. Must be present to win.
4: That's right.
3: Well, I'm just at the edge of my seat.
2: I mean, all kinds of good stuff.
3: Yeah.
2: You know, well, we got good things happening every day.

0: day. You
1: Of
0: know that.
1: course, of course.
0: So just imagine being gone for a week, how many good things happened.
1: I can't even wrap my head around it.
0: Oof.
1: Oh, sends chills.
0: I mean, when you think great things and moving up and setting trends in the business world, you think of this show.
2: Yeah.
1: Absolutely.
0: Always.
1: Making moves.
0: So it looked like you learned to play golf and stuff while you were gone. Your husband pretended like he liked you being out there playing golf.
1: Well, wasn't with him, he would have killed me. The wives had a introductory class to golf, unless they weren't new to golf, which everyone was, you know. No, it was fun.
0: And whose idea was that?
1: The companies that was hosting the event.
0: Okay. Now, who plans all of those events for the companies? Is it a bunch of women or a bunch of men?
1: Tough to say, but I'm gonna go with women.
0: Exactly.
1: Yeah, I'm
0: Because
1: gonna go.
0: men would never say, we want our women out there learning how to play golf so they can come play with us all
1: Right,
0: the
1: right.
2: time. Why do you say that?
0: Well, because it's always like people cringe, ooh, when you say men need their time away to themselves.
1: Yeah.
0: You're supposed to celebrate, do everything, like lay your life on the line whenever a wife says she needs to spend some time with her friends and get away from everything. Have a girl's day, have a girl's weekend, have a girl's trip. But when a guy says it, it's like,
1: Yeah.
0: what do you mean you don't want to be with me? A guy can never look at his wife and say, you know what? I just need some time away from you and the kids.
1: Yeah.
0: But a woman says it all the time, and you're supposed to just do everything you can to make it happen.
2: Well, who's right in that scenario?
0: What do you mean?
2: Like, is it okay to want time away from your kids?
0: No,
1: Yes.
0: absolutely not. No.
1: If you're a woman.
0: No way. I mean, we allow, we are forced and bullied into celebrating it for women, but they shouldn't want to be away from their children.
1: Right.
0: What are they, just horrible mothers? Those children are a gift from God.
1: Yeah.
0: And if God gives you a gift, are you going to say, God, I need some time away from your gift? No, you would never say that to the Lord.
1: Not to the Lord, but
0: So anyone that's ever said, I need time away from the kids, is a horrible mother, an unappreciative, horrible
1: What if we just think it? What if
0: mother.
1: we don't say it out loud?
0: I'm just kidding. It's okay for both parents to feel that way sometimes, but
1: Yeah.
0: it's not okay for men to get threatened with their life for saying it and
1: Yeah.
0: all of that.
1: Right.
0: But anyway, less golf for women, the
1: Hear,
0: more.
1: hear.
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2: Well, you know, Lindsay always just takes over every conversation that she's in. I'm sorry, Riggins. What did you do over the weekend? That was interesting. Did you have a good weekend?
3: I did. I had a great weekend. What did I do? No, it rained so crazy over the weekend. So, I don't know. I got up super early. I was out and about by 5 a.m. I did grocery shopping. I was in another town. I was home by like 7:30 after already doing my entire day. Like my day wrapped up by 8 a.m.
2: Yeah, grocery shopping in the dark is not, you shouldn't do that. Was it already daylight by the time you grocery shopped?
3: Yeah, barely.
4: Okay. Don't you feel so accomplished?
3: It's the most incredible feeling you can have, I think, at least in my life as an adult, to be done and wrapped up and before noon. I mean, it's just incredible.
4: I love it.
3: Yeah.
2: But, you know, if you see somebody buying their week's groceries and it's not, you know, still daylight, then something went wrong, I think, in their life. Like if you're, you know, because you see people at Walmart just running in, you know, you'll run in late at night to get something that you need in an emergency or you forgot. But when you see people there with the list,
4: yes,
2: and they're going down the aisles with the cart, and you can tell they're buying their groceries for the week, and it's like 9:30 or 10 at night, then you're like, what happened?
4: Yeah.
2: What in the world happened?
3: That's a full day.
2: Yeah.
4: Makes me tired.
2: Or that's somebody who sleeps during the day and stays up all night. Like they got their days and nights mixed up.
3: Yeah.
4: I've been there. When I was single, I would do that. I'd be at Harris Teeter at 9 p.m.
2: Harris Teeter is the regional grocery store where we live. It's a chain. Yeah. But I didn't know they don't stay open all night, though, do they?
4: No, I'd just go in and out, but it'd be late.
2: Yeah.
4: That's somebody that's off their rocker.
2: Right. Or when you see people who are buying groceries at a non-grocery store, like at a Circle K or something, and you see that they're buying staples for the house, you can tell when somebody just ran in to grab something or when they're buying a lot of groceries.
4: Yeah.
2: Or at Walgreens. You ever see people buying groceries at Walgreens?
4: And now they have carts, and people just filling up the carts.
2: Yeah.
4: Crazy.
2: I often wonder, you know, if they have good prices on their groceries and all that. Because I get it, and I see some people in the Dollar General buying up, you know, eggs and bacon and bread and things like that. But still, I don't see them at night. Of course, I'm not going into a Dollar General at night.
4: Yeah. Heck no.
2: You don't see me. No. We had to leave the house Friday night, Jody and I did, at 9:30. Boy was gone into the big dangerous city, and he thought he may have forgotten to lock the door of his apartment. 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Our daughter was texting us, and I said, Mom can't respond. She's driving. And she goes, where are y'all going at 9:30 at night?
4: Oh, yeah.
2: Like, you old, decrepit people, why are you out at 9:30 on a Friday night?
4: I would have said the same thing. 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
2: What has happened?
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2: Yes. Thank you. Make sure you go like and subscribe to all of our social media stuff. 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
3: That's right. That's where you go. There's a crazy story proving TJ's point that rednecks are everywhere, no matter where you go. You can just find them. You just got to look.
2: There you go.
3: You just got to look in the right places. In Oregon, a guy was arrested, 27 years old. Well, he's facing charges. They say he was illegally catching and wrestling sharks. There's apparently an endangered species of shark that lives in Oregon. It's called the six gill. And one of them is called the blunt nose seven gill. And this guy named Connor Seifert, he's 27. They have released body cam footage of the police approaching him saying, "Hey buddy, you know, it's illegal to be messing with these sharks." And Connor was pulling these sharks out of the water. And they're not like great white sharks, but they're pretty big. Pulling them out to the shore and then basically getting on top of them and putting on like a little show, like a little wrestling performance right there at the edge of the water.
4: Oh my gosh.
3: Now, listen, I didn't grow up in Louisiana, but I know alligator wrestling is a thing down in Louisiana, but it's not a designated sport, but people do it, right?
2: I don't know. I think it used to happen more often. But they do have alligator exhibits and things, just like they have, you know, the crocodile hunter has crocodile exhibits and all. And they'll get down there and they'll play with the alligators and stuff like that. But they're not going out and just dragging an alligator out of the swamp and saying, "Watch me wrestle it." Yeah. They're not doing that, no.
4: But the shark has less of a chance because it can't survive without water.
3: Right.
4: So, I mean, you're just an idiot.
2: But it can flop out of the water, and it can still bite and twist and turn.
4: Yeah.
2: Just think if any little fish that you've ever seen that you caught or somebody caught, if it were a shark size with big teeth, it could tear you up.
4: I'm still picking the shark over the alligator, though.
2: Yes, yeah, to wrestle?
4: To wrestle.
2: Oh, okay.
4: I mean, if I have to wrestle something...
3: What, I'm not making that up though. In Louisiana, like, wasn't there some sort of or was it just the kids that wrestled the pigs or something? They would ride on pigs and catch them.
2: Oh yeah, that's at the Couchon de Lay Festival.
3: Right,
2: that's where they would put the all the little kids out into this little area that was fenced in, and they would let a pig go, a small pig, and whichever kid caught it got to keep it. So when the kid caught it, they would run over and take the little pig and put it into a sack and hand it to the dad of the kid that caught it. And then they got to go raise it and butcher it later.
4: Oh, man.
2: That was way back in the olden times. That was like in the 90s. I don't know if that still happens now.
4: 90s.
2: I'm pretty sure it does. Why it wouldn't. The whole festival is centered around roasting pigs. So
3: you think they would have done away with it because of sort of society?

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1: Thank you for being part of the new radio explosion.
2: Yes. Have y'all seen this viral TikTok series where the woman on the Carnival cruise videoed another woman scratching her foot with a fork in the dining hall?
3: No.
2: Well, when I was first reading it, I was like, they're calling it the fungus infected foot. And then I thought, is it really fungus, or is the woman just scratching her foot with the fork, and they're saying that it's because she's got fungus? But going back and watching the video, her foot is nasty.
3: Oh.
2: I mean, it's scaly and all of that. But it's not a fork that they're using for other, like, she's not putting it back in the thing for other guests to use. It's her fork.
4: Right.
2: But everybody's freaking out over it. But I mean, I can see that, because you don't want to look at that while you're trying to eat.
3: No.
4: Well, that was my thing. Why are you videoing it?
2: Well, the person was videoing it because she's trying to get a bunch of hits and stuff off of it. She's doing like 6 days of Carnival cruise, you know, documenting her time on the cruise. But yeah, I don't know. Could Carnival cruise get any more bad publicity?
4: Yeah. Like, we're all not going on a Carnival. We get it.
3: Yeah, and they've got to be just dying. Like, the social media team for Carnival Cruise is like, oh, guys, like, this is a red alert kind of meeting. They're like, we need a conference call immediately.
2: Because on Instagram, they said, quote, "We can confirm that forks are intended for food, not foot care. Once we become aware of the situation, our team quickly addressed it with the guest and removed the utensil from service. Video may be generating laughs and gasps online. Cleanliness and hygiene are no joke to us."
4: Yeah, you think they found that fork? They're going in, they're like, we're just going to take one and say it was the right one.
2: Yeah, because how fast could it? I don't know whether this was put up on, you know, a live thing, or, I mean, how would they find the fork if it didn't go up until like hours later?
4: They didn't find that fork. But you know what? Some people's mouths are way dirtier than that, so I don't really see an issue with it. It's going to get cleaned. I mean, it's gross, but...
2: You seen the video?
4: Yeah.
2: Yeah.
4: But...
3: What? You would be comfortable eating off that fork?
4: No, but I'm just saying, people that go on Carnival cruises, their mouths are gross.
3: Oh.

0: So you're saying whatever she got on it is no different than somebody else, you know, eating from it. It's no worse.
1: I think.
0: Yeah. But I would like to know, like, did you vacuum that area immediately? Did you put, cause I mean, it had, that's why I don't go, you know, back before I had the TSA pre-check thing. That's why I would never walk through the security checkpoint barefooted and all that when they make you take your shoes off.
1: Yeah.
0: You know, I would put on socks if I wasn't wearing them.
1: Yeah.
0: I had them in my bag. I put them on before I went through security. I mean, I'm freaky about that because you can pick up that fungus anywhere.
1: Yeah.
0: Especially on soft surfaces like carpet.
1: Yeah.
0: You know, more so than on concrete, I think. Ugh. I think. I don't know.
1: Nasty.
0: Okay, but the fun ships. What are you gonna
2: do? More TJ and Regan's coming up.
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3: 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And Riggins, have you watched it from yesterday? We recorded it yesterday. Have you seen it?
4: Yeah.
3: Okay. Well, there was another instance where I was proven right in real time. When I've always said that my wife will take everybody's advice but mine, I will tell my wife something and she'll scoff at it and then come back. For example, I will say this, and this is what we need to do, whatever. And that, what, and just dismiss it.

0: And then about a week later, come back and go, you know, I was talking to my mama and she said we need to. And it'd be the exact same thing that I had said. Everybody always thought I was exaggerating with that and that I was just trying to be funny. But it happened on our podcast yesterday, which is the second time in a couple of months that something that I've been saying that she does to me and she denies happened.
1: Yeah.
0: And it was caught on video. So last week, you know, Lindsay, you weren't here and we were talking about that, the trend of the women going to Costco and getting those Esprit sweatshirts, the brand from the 80s that the preppy girls wore.
2: Yes.
0: And my wife was all about it when she was young. I knew that I didn't know her when she was that young, but I remember hearing her tell all the stories and everything. So I immediately went in there after we got through and I said, hey, the reason I was asking you, because I asked how, did I call her or text her or something? Anyway, I said, am I pronouncing that properly? Esprit? She goes, yeah. And so I told her what was going on and that there was a Costco. So she comes in a couple of days later. She's got her Esprit shirt, sweatshirt. And then we go to talk about it yesterday. She wore it on the podcast. And she said, now, the way this came about was I was talking to my sister, and they don't have Costco where she lives in Louisiana. And she named two places that she had heard about this sweatshirt. And one of them was not from my husband that alerted me to the situation first.
2: What?
1: It's true.
2: So you didn't get any credit.
0: No. And then when I mention it, okay, wait, I'm the one that told you about that. Then all of a sudden, because she wants to, she just cannot, I don't know whether it's subliminal or subconsciously or what, that she does not want to give me credit for knowing something that she didn't know. That I was in the know of something that she's not in the know of.
1: Yeah.
0: And so I don't know whether she thinks that it's her being submissive and saying that I'm smarter than she is or what.
1: Yeah. It's not subconscious. It's conscious.
0: But then when I mention it and go, hey, I'm the one that told you about that, then I get positioned like I'm being petty and being a baby and, you know, all of that.
1: Yeah.
0: But, I mean, if I purposely went out of my way to not give her credit for telling me something or doing something, and I gave you credit, Riggins, or I gave my brother credit and didn't even mention her in it, she would say, or I'm the one that told you about that.
2: Yeah.
0: It's cruel is what it is. and I'm by dog, I'm not going to take it anymore.
1: Good for you.
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8: Madison Grace Melton was crowned Fairest of the Fair Saturday night and will reign over the upcoming Henry County Fair. Madison Grace is 18 and the daughter of Michael and Tabitha Melton. Members of her court are first maid Ellie Grace Hamlin, age 17, daughter of Ryan and Mandy Hamlin. Second maid Kenna Grace Miles, age 16, daughter of Ashley Allen and David Miles. Third maid Mackenzie Ray Cox, age 17, daughter of Jeremy Cox. And fourth maid Charlotte Jean Danks, age 16, daughter of Catherine Danks and Edward Danks. The pageant capped off a busy day of pageants for all ages at the fairgrounds. 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
1: By the way, you can get that hat that my wife thinks is so funny called

0: once again. 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
1: I laugh every time.
0: Go to the merch section. It's a top quality hat. It's made by Under Armour. Wouldn't put anything out that's not top quality.
1: Obviously.
0: From now on.
1: Yeah.
2: Starting today.
1: I was like, when was that? Yeah.
0: It started with the TJ Ritchie Show hat. Then from there on, no more. No more shoddy merch.
2: No.
0: Okay. This is a very, it's interesting. Something I'd never seen and never really thought about, but I bet it happens all the time. This is a woman who is arguing with her mother on the porch, and she is telling her mother how ugly all of her baby daddies were except for her dad. Like, she's, I can't believe I said baby daddy. Her baby's fathers were. So if you've got half siblings, I guess you would, you would be critical of their parent that you don't share.
2: Yeah.
0: But this is the way that went down. Listen.
3: If I put him and my daddy side by side, I bet you they gonna choose my daddy.
4: Your daddy gonna lose.
3: No, he ain't. That man is an ugly hurt man.
4: Your daddy gonna lose.
3: Stop it.
4: Your daddy gonna lose.
3: No, he ain't.
4: Your daddy gonna lose. Cause the first
3: I'm
4: thing,
3: gonna post my picture of my daddy. I'm Charlene.
4: My first son's daddy is a nice looking man. He was a nice looking man.
3: Oh, see what you see nice at. That man is ugly.
4: He a nice looking man.
3: Short. I know you lie.
4: You the same height.
3: Mama, please.
4: Yeah. But that's all right. He got more qualifications than your daddy had.
3: Yeah, I know you lying. Do you want me to go there? I know that's real because I will make it.
1: You lied.
0: Post a picture of my daddy and him. Your daddy gonna lose.
1: Gonna lose. Now I need to see pics.
0: Yeah. And, you know, even when my brother and I were little and she and my dad were going through it, and she would talk about her ex-boyfriend that she had before she met my dad and went crazy over my dad. We would say stuff about that guy not being good. Like, he's ugly, mama. Yeah. Well, you know, going for looks is what ended me up where I ended up. In other words, you know, I give you credit. Your dad is a lot better looking than my ex-boyfriend, but my ex-boyfriend was nicer to me.
2: Yeah.
1: Well,
0: my brother and I are like, whoa. You didn't want those jeans.
1: Yeah. Really, thank goodness.
0: Really look like our daddy.
1: Yeah.
2: That's a crazy thing to say to your kids. That's what I get for going for looks.
0: Mm-hmm.
1: Yeah.
2: Whoa.
1: But yeah. She's got a point. I mean, listen, what are you taking as the child? Like TJ said, I'm taking looks.
2: Mm. Yeah. It's a good point.
1: Yeah.
0: There you go.
1: Heck yeah.
0: We're so stupid.
5: Thank you for joining us.
6: Oh my God. I love it.
5: This is TJ and Riggins.
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9: Here's your Monday morning weather for Paris, Brewston, Buchanan, and our friends at Tosh Farms. It's going to be sunny today, and it's going to be hot. A high of 96. We'll have mostly clear skies tonight, low around 76. Tuesday again, sunny and hot with a high temperature near 97. Partly cloudy on Tuesday night, a low around 75. Wednesday, mostly sunny. A high of 94. Mostly clear on Wednesday night, a low around 72. 20% chance of showers and thunderstorms on Thursday. Sunny for the most part, a high of 93.
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1: All right. This is it. Starting the week with the news you can use with Mr. Riggins.
2: These are just a few of the top trending topics. LeBron James is in the news. He decided he's going to the Philadelphia 76ers. And during the commercial, Lindsay just came back from California. She was like, it's so nice out there. I know California has its own problems, but the weather is so good. So imagine LeBron trading, you know, beautiful weather for Philadelphia. You know, he's got to go across the country just to arrive in Philadelphia.
3: Now, is he fading now? I don't watch the NBA anymore. Is it kind of like get out, retire?
2: I don't know. He says he's got more life, more game to play, more games to play, rather. I really screwed that up. But he wants to keep playing. So a lot of people said he didn't come through for the Lakers like he did for other teams. So now people accuse him of ring chasing, is what they call it. He wants another championship ring, and he's willing to do whatever it takes to get there.
3: Doesn't everyone? I mean, ring chase. I mean, that's the goal, I think.
2: I would imagine you want to win.
1: Yeah. Spoken by a true ring chaser.
3: Yeah.
1: I mean, you got a ring.
3: Come on. I'm the number one ring chaser.
2: Yeah. Yeah, he gets a lot of criticism for what he does, but I mean, he'll go down as, you know, one of the greatest basketball players to ever live. Now, is he better than Michael Jordan? A lot of people say no, but some people say yes. So I don't know. It just depends on where you lie.
1: Yeah. He's also insufferable and dumb. So that's the main thing.
3: Yeah.
2: There's also that.
3: He's getting old, right? I mean, for the sport.
2: I think so.
1: Have you ever seen his toes?
3: Yes. You made me look them up one time. Oh, that's right. That was a long time ago.
1: Yeah.
3: You're like, see, yours aren't so bad, Lynn.
1: They're just, his is a little worse than yours.
3: Yeah.
2: LeBronzy.
1: They're stacked on top of each other like building blocks. It's
3: just
1: crazy.
3: How does he walk?
1: How that happen?
2: Yeah, it's pretty bad. There's another sports star that's in the news. Tony Romo was arrested in Milwaukee for an OWI, which I don't understand. It was operating while intoxicated, I believe is what that stands for. I'm not sure how that differs from a DUI or a DWI.
1: Because that covers any type of machinery.
2: I didn't know that.
1: Yeah, because some people would say, I was on a lawnmower. And so, well, okay, well, that counts.

0: You can't be driving around. You can't drive your riding lawnmower on the side of the road to and from the bar.
1: Yeah.
0: So it covers all that.
2: So was he not in a car or was
0: he? Was. He was. He was. Yeah.
2: It would be even more funny if he was like on a horse or something.
0: And it probably covers those city scooters and e-bikes and all of that too.
2: Yes.
1: Yeah, you're in Milwaukee and you're drinking too much. That's just not a good place for Tony Romo to be. Everyone's loving you on television. Why do you get a driver? I know he's got the money,
0: Never understood why rich people get DUIs. Never understood that.
1: Yeah, I don't get that either. So Tony Romo is in the news. The Powerball drawing is tonight, $633 million. So that's a lot of money. And good luck. If you want to purchase a ticket, it's $2. And TJ, are you going to play this round of Powerball?
0: Yeah.
1: You are?
0: Yeah, I don't go crazy though. I get either two or three tickets. That's it. Yeah, I'm not spending over $6.
1: Good for you.
2: All it takes is one.
0: Mm-hmm.
1: That's right. That's all it takes.
2: I hate when people say that, like, okay.
1: Yeah. There's a story that is out of New York, a carnival. There has been an incident at a carnival between a married couple. How would TJ and Lindsay respond if their spouse was involved? We're going to find out coming up next.
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2: Oh, yeah. There's a new episode of TJ and Jody's House. 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
3: There's a story out of New York. There was a traveling circus that landed in New York, and a married couple performs during the circus, and police are investigating what happened on Friday night because the husband and wife are performing, and the husband is holding some sort of foam target, and his wife shoots a crossbow at the target. Well, you can imagine how that could go wrong, and it did. She fires the crossbow at this foam target, and it hits her husband, and it hits him in the neck. So he is airlifted out of the circus, tent or whatever it is, and they do expect him to survive, but he had critical injuries because he was hit with a crossbow in the neck. You know, the ringmaster was talking about the situation to the local news. And he's worried because this is his business, right? Like, the ringmaster is not just the guy with the coat, but it's also his thing.
2: Mm-hmm.
3: So he doesn't want people thinking like, hey, this is just a mess, a sloppy circus. We actually have talented performers, but he doesn't sound like the most, what's the word?
4: Believable.
2: Professional,
3: believable. I think all those, the quote they have him in the news with is like, oh, it caught him right in the neck. And it was like, oh, dear. But then again, you're dealing with circus performers. Like, you got to expect things to go wrong sometimes. Like, that's probably the nature of the business.
4: Yes.
3: Now, that being said, Lindsay, if you're performing with Kyle, I know this is a bizarre situation, hypothetical, but if you shoot Kyle with a crossbow and it hits him in the neck, is he quick to forgive you?
4: No.
3: Oh, you don't
4: well, think? Well, more so than if it was reversed.
2: Mm-hmm.
3: Exactly. That's kind of what I was going for. Like,
4: oh, if he's hit me in the neck with a crossbow, I'm probably like never speaking to him again. But accidents happen, I guess he would say.
3: Of course he would. I don't even think it would take him a full night to get to that point where he was like, you know what, this is what we do. Baby, of course I love you, and I know you're sorry. You didn't mean to do this.
4: Right.
2: Yeah.
4: But if he hit me, he did it on purpose.
2: Yeah. And I think that's the way it would be. And if they didn't have trouble in the marriage already, and it was just a fluke thing, and it was an accident, Yeah, the husband would be way more forgiving of the wife. And it's strictly because men biologically are made up to be nicer than women.
3: You think?
2: Yeah.

0: I mean, it's true in my case.
1: Mm-hmm. And it has to be that way. Like, they can't have a circus performer where the husband is shooting the wife or at the wife with a crossbow.
2: They used to throw knives at him. Like, the woman was the one that got knives thrown at her and that knife throwing trick and all that. Do they still do that?
1: I bet not.
0: Not in today's world.
1: I bet they put the kibosh on that real quick. They're like, we can't have some guy throwing knives at a girl.
0: Yeah.
2: Well, you need to go back to throwing them at monkeys.
0: Worse.
1: That's the solution.
3: Yay! All right, let's go.
4: This is the TJ and Regan Show.
3: The perfect start to the day.
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3: Just the best.
4: Thank you for being part of the new radio explosion.
2: Yes, yes. Yes, Lord. Thank you for listening to the show here. We appreciate it. Whether you're listening live on the radio or you're listening on the podcast at Apple Podcasts, Spotify, or watching on the YouTubes, we appreciate you so much. Okay, so Lindsay, let's just focus on whether something is cheating or not. Take away all of the other things for the moment about what you think of this particular activity. But as far as cheating goes, do you think if your husband is flirting with ChatGPT or AI chatbot or whatever, however you categorize them, if he's flirting with that, is that cheating?
0: No.
2: Not cheating. Okay. Riggins, if you found out your girlfriend was flirting with the ChatGPT or chat box, AI chat box, or any of that stuff, would that be cheating?
1: Yes.
2: It would be.
1: 100%.
2: Okay. Well, it says in a new survey, 11% of Americans admit they've had a flirty or romantic conversation with an AI chatbot like ChatGPT, Claude, or Gemini. And 12% claim they've had conversation with one that has, quote, turned them on, end quote.
0: Yikes.
2: Okay, well, here's some more. Here are some more statistics. This is more common among younger adults than older people. In fact, 27% of Gen Z says that they've had the naughty conversations with an AI chatbot. That drops to 16% for you millennials, 9% for Gen Xers, and just 2% of baby boomers. Now, that 2%, can you imagine, Riggins, your parents are baby boomers. Can you imagine your mom being in a flirty, romantic online relationship with a chatbot?
1: I can't, unless it was like a sexy Latino, you know, that was talking to her. Then I think she could get roped in. You know, she's weak. Like,
2: You know, if she had come up with some AI character that looks like Mark Anthony.
0: Yeah. Right? If they're playing her Mark Anthony.
2: Or John Cicada from the early 90s.
1: Yeah. Mi nombre es Hector, and she's like, okay, tell me more.
0: I can't fathom it.
2: I wouldn't consider it cheating, but I would consider it crazy, and I would need to move on.
0: Yes.
2: You know, I would say, okay, this is not the type of person that I need to be involved with.
0: Crazy, yes. But how is it different than watching something like
2: Because this is this is interaction and it's personal.
1: Yeah.
2: It's like you're cheating, or it's like you're having a relationship with a machine that knows your name and says things to, you know, to give you excitement and things like that. You're fantasizing about something that's not even real, that you are considering it to be your lover. When it has no feelings or any type of human, you know, aspects at all.
0: There's no way that's cheating.
2: It's not cheating?
0: No, that's crazy. Yeah. But you're crazy, like you said, sure. Yeah.
2: Yeah. So there we go.
4: This is the TJ and
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1: This local news break is brought to you by the following fine sponsor.
2: Caroline, do I know your mother?
3: My mom is a hero.
2: What makes her a hero?
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4: Yep, that's me, Caroline, and I still want you to donate blood. And my mom is still my hero.
2: Be sure and give blood between now and Labor Day and be entered to win that beautiful Joe Mahan Ford Maverick. You must be 18 to win. 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
5: Madison Grace Melton was crowned Fairest of the Fair Saturday night and will reign over the upcoming Henry County Fair. Madison Grace is 18 and the daughter of Michael and Tabitha Melton. Members of her court are First Maid Ellie Grace Hamlin, age 17, daughter of Ryan and Mandy Hamlin. Second Maid Kenna Grace Miles, age 16, daughter of Ashley Allen and David Miles. Third Maid Mackenzie Ray Cox, age 17, daughter of Jeremy Cox. And Fourth Maid Charlotte Jean Danks, age 16, daughter of Catherine Danks and Edward Danks. 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
2: We speak quite often on this show about how Riggins loves stories about the Sasquatch.
3: Yeah.
2: And that he is not fully convinced that a Sasquatch is not real. You know, he's on the fence sometimes, and then other times he's just like full on Bigfoot exists.
3: Yeah.
2: I've seen a Squatch. But I'm kind of the same way when it comes to I think that it is one of the funniest things whenever an animal is smoking a cigarette.
4: Yes.
3: He does.
2: I love that. You know, because there are videos that were meant to appall people that they released years and years ago of monkeys addicted to cigarettes. And it showed monkeys sitting around smoking cigarettes. And I thought that was funny. It's funnier when it's a chimpanzee that's wearing clothes and they give him the cigarettes for the entertainment of the people, more so than in India where they steal people's cigarettes or whatever. You know, those situations. But these women in West Virginia, found a squirrel in a park that had a cigarette. Now, it didn't seem like the cigarette was lit. It looked like the cigarette had been dropped out of a pack or something and the squirrel had it. But the squirrel definitely had it in its mouth. And, this is the way it went.
5: Which one of yous left your cig outside? This squirrel is smoking it. Oh my God. It's literally, the squirrel is literally smoking the look. Oh my God. It's taking it in the woods.
6: Oh my God. That squirrel was smoking a Marlboro Light. Do you think he was smoking that or do you think it was a Newport?
4: Oh my God.
2: No, so, that the squirrel was going to take the cigarette back and use it for, you know, building a nest or in some way. Or it could have just eaten the tobacco.
4: Yeah. Was it lit?
2: You know. No, it wasn't. That's what I'm saying. It wasn't lit.
4: Okay.
2: It'd have been a whole lot cooler if it was.
4: Yeah.
2: How fun that would be to watch a squirrel smoke a cigarette.
4: Yeah.
2: And come on.
4: Sure, it wasn't a Camel Crush. 360.
2: But I always always think it adds a level of sophistication to smoking whenever you refer to it as a cig.
4: Yes. That's a cig.
2: Yeah.
4: Sure, it wasn't a Newport.

0: But then also rednecks will make sure you know that they are going, they're not just going to smoke, they're going to go smoke a cigarette.
1: Yeah.
2: Yeah.
0: Now I'm going to go outside and smoke a cigarette. Like, okay. Well, if you just said, I'm going to go outside and smoke, we know you're a smoker, so no need to say cigarette.
2: Yeah. But
0: they all do. They always do. And I don't know whether that's because they want to make sure you know they're not going out to smoke a joint. Ooh. Or what? Or it's just part of, like, the same reason a lot of rednecks can't just say, I'm going to have a beer. They always have to have a cold beer.
1: Yeah.
0: Just part of the language.
2: Yeah.
0: And I'm going to go outside and smoke a cigarette. That's why it always looks like, the type of business that you wouldn't find, the upper echelon of the citizens whenever on the window outside it says e-cigs.
2: Yeah. Yeah.
0: No sophisticated person has ever referred to a cigarette as a cig. They've also never referred to their medication as meds.
2: Yeah.
0: It's a rule of life for me.
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13: Here's your Monday morning weather for Paris, Brewston, Buchanan, and our friends at Tosh Farms. It's going to be sunny today, and it's going to be hot. A high of 96. We'll have mostly clear skies.

0: Night low around 76. Tuesday again, sunny and hot with a high temperature near 97. Partly cloudy on Tuesday night, a low around 75. Wednesday, mostly sunny, a high of 94. Mostly clear on Wednesday night, a low around 72. 20% chance of showers and thunderstorms on Thursday. Sunny for the most part, a high of 93.
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2: This is Now Trending, and these are just a few of the top trending topics. The Diddler, back in the news. Diddy was involved in a prison fight over the weekend.
3: Oh.
2: He's currently in prison at Fort Dix in New Jersey, and somehow there's video of this confrontation on TMZ. Like, that was TMZ. How? I don't know. TMZ's got people everywhere. They're outside the courthouse. They're in the...
3: They're in prison.
2: They're in prison, apparently. But yeah, they got very grainy footage of Diddy getting into this altercation in what appears to be the library. It's the worst place to have a fight, really, when you think about it.
1: TMZ even has a TMZ DC now, political reporters outside of the Congress. And
3: no way.
1: Mm-hmm. Mm-hmm. Yeah, did he win the fight? How did it happen? I didn't see the video.
2: Well, the video, you don't see any punches thrown. But they say some of this stuff happened off camera. But they said Diddy was put into solitary confinement afterwards. No real reports on who actually won the fight. I think that's a valid question. You want to know.
1: Yeah, you need to know.

0: Yeah.
1: I wouldn't have, I would be screwed because I don't have any money. And
0: right.
2: Yeah.
0: That's what I'm saying. But when rich, famous people get, have to go to prison, or, rich, you know, drug cartel and stuff like that, then they have the money to pay people to protect them in there.
1: Yeah. It's true. So, shout out to Diddy, not getting beat up in prison, holding his own, I guess.
2: Mm. Yeah.
1: There's another celebrity in the news. Larry the Cable Guy was rushed to the hospital over the weekend. We don't get to cover Larry the Cable Guy that often, but he was dealing with some appendicitis. So, prayers up for Larry the Cable Guy. I know he's worth the bukus of money, as you like to say, TJ.
0: Mm-hmm.
1: But it's been a while since we've heard from Larry.
0: Yeah. Yeah, I mean, but that's fine. I mean, he's got money to retire. You know, he's hang out.
1: Yeah.
0: That's what I'd be doing.
1: Yeah. Well, you guys are on similar trajectories. You run parallels in a lot of ways. One of our former coworkers said you sound a lot like Larry the Cable Guy.
2: That's right.
0: No, I sound like his character Mater, which is the exaggerated version of the exaggerated character Larry the Cable Guy.
2: It's like
0: Larry the Cable Guy is even a character that he does, because he doesn't really speak that way. So yeah, that's what I sound like.
2: It's like Mater. Two times removed.
0: Yeah.
1: So it's not the worst thing in the world, I guess. But prayers up for Larry the Cable Guy. I always enjoyed him. And then they announced the Hollywood Walk of Fame class of 2027. Lisa Kudrow getting her own star. Jeff Probst, the host of Survivor. Cheech and Chong also on that list, set to get their stars on the Walk of Fame. So that's a lot of fun. There was a true crime story that TJ shared last week. How is Lindsay going to respond? We're going to find out coming up next.
3: More TJ and Regan's coming up.
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2: Yes, thank you so much. Thank you.
3: 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Lindsay, TJ shared a story last week, a true crime story where a man died, and when his relatives were cleaning out his house, they found a body inside the guy's freezer. And police are investigating now. They're trying to determine, now that this guy has passed away, who is the body that's in the freezer? The police originally believed that it was a relative of this deceased man. So there's more questions than answers at this point.
4: Yeah.
3: But when TJ was telling this story, he said, oh, man, I hope whoever is in the will get the deep freeze, because that's what I would want from the guy's house.
4: Oh, you've lost your mind.
3: That's what I said. You know, TJ's from Louisiana, and they put a lot of value in having a deep freeze so they can put all their, you know, when they hunt something, they have enough space to carry all the meat and stuff like that. And TJ said, if it was my relative, I would still use that deep freeze as long as there wasn't like a lot of blood in it. And I hope this isn't too gory, but this is what he was saying. As long as there's not a blood, if they clean it out and stuff. So, Lindsay, first of all, you would, if there was anybody in that freezer, you wouldn't use it, right?
4: If there was a dead animal in the freezer, I wouldn't use it.
3: I have to agree with you. I mean, the fur, I mean, it's just gross. But TJ, I don't fully believe you. Like, where do you draw the line? If it was your mother in that freezer, you wouldn't want that freezer, correct?
4: No.
2: It depends on how she got in there.
4: What do you mean? She didn't climb in.
2: It's a deep freeze.
3: Huh?
2: A deep freeze. Not just a regular freezer. We're talking about a deep freeze.
3: Yeah.
2: Very valuable.
4: Expensive.
2: Can be, yeah. But, yeah, I mean, how did my

0: I'm gonna get in there. If it's not a messy killing, where you know the person was dismembered and there's blood all in it, if it doesn't look like Dahmer's refrigerator, then yeah, I could do with it. I could clean it up.
1: Oh my gosh.
2: Okay, it's your mom, but she died of natural causes. You're going to use that freezer.
0: Yeah, Mama would want me to. Mama would have wanted it that way.
1: Oh my God.
2: If it was Lindsay in that freezer, like we know Lindsay, we love her, but she died of natural causes and she was in that freezer, you still going to use that freezer?
1: You better not.
0: Sure.
1: You better be so sad when you see that freezer.
0: I would think of you every time I pulled a steak out of there. Or every time I went and got a big bag of Orida fries out of it, I think, you know what? Lindsay would love this meal.
1: I'm actually offended because I would want you bawling your eyes out every time you even look at that freezer. And the fact you're getting French fries out of it.
0: But you got the natural causes.
1: It doesn't matter. I've been in there.
0: Yeah. Hello?
2: Yeah.
0: You would really want me to enjoy it.
1: No, I would not.
0: No, you would. I know you would.
1: No.
0: You wouldn't. You wouldn't wish any ill will toward me.
1: No, but I want you to be sad. And I mean real sad.
0: Well, I would be. And then after the time passed, you know. No. I mean, I can't cry every day for the rest of my life. I got to eat.
1: You better.
2: You'll be sad until that Flintstones push-up comes out with orange sherbet.
0: There we go.
3: More TJ and Regan's coming up.
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3: All day long, baby, all day long. You know, people tell us all the time, or they'll say, you know what, I want to hear from Kyle. Why do y'all never put Kyle on the radio to take up for himself? Kyle is Lindsay's husband who receives all kind of abuse at her hands on this show. And say, does he never want to come on and defend himself?
4: No.
3: Well, we have something from Kyle. Kyle making a statement. Listen.
5: I look at your wife and think to yourself, this is the only person who could talk to me like this without getting punched in their crazy.
4: That's him. You know what, those on seriously, occasionally he'll be like, let me go on, I need this, and I'll be like, okay, you want to go? No.
3: Oh, we would love that.
4: He, you know what's funny, I think people, I think they're stage fright, and I think he's one of them.
3: Yeah,
4: like he wouldn't know what he'd be like.
3: Mm-hmm.
4: Deer in headlights, you know.
3: Yeah, but the thing is that do you tell him that we take up for him, Riggins and I take up for him most of the time? We're on his side of whatever you present to us.
4: Yeah, I mean, it's gone both ways. I mean, if we're just talking about the show, I'll tell him, you know what was funny, blah, blah, blah, you know.
3: Mm-hmm.
4: And more so than not, he knows I'm the one that's, you know,
3: getting
4: on him.
3: Yeah,
4: but I do that.
3: We feel sorry for him.
4: Well, you should, because I do that in real life, too.
3: Mm-hmm. So, yeah.
4: It's all true.
3: We feel sorry for him. Like every day when you leave the show and you sign off, Riggins and I stay on and talk about, like, we've started a prayer group for him.
4: As you should.
3: We're going to need to get a website going where you can donate to prayforkyle.com.
4: Yeah.
3: Prayer chain.
4: Yeah, somebody's got to.
6: we call upon the Facebook prayer warriors and we get them all in order.
4: Yeah.
3: Yeah.
4: Well, I'm thankful for that because, you know, sometimes it's touch and go around here.
3: Yeah. And then at other times we need to pray for you for him dragging you to another work event where you got to dress up in some sort of a costume. You know, does everybody he worked for, are they all women who want to still cosplay as characters from fairy tales and stuff? Because that's what it seems like when you go to these things. Hold on. We got to take a break so you can answer in the next segment, okay?
4: Okay.
3: Hang on.
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10: Madison Grace Melton was crowned fairest of the fair Saturday night and will reign over the upcoming Henry County Fair. Madison Grace is 18 and the daughter of Michael and Tabitha Melton. Members of her court are first maid Ellie Grace Hamlin, age 17, daughter of Ryan and Mandy Hamlin. Second maid Kenna Grace Miles, age 16, daughter of Ashley Allen and David Miles. Third maid Mackenzie Ray Cox,

0: age 17, daughter of Jeremy Cox, and fourth maid, Charlotte Jean Danks, age 16, daughter of Catherine Danks and Edward Danks. The pageant capped off a busy day of pageants for all ages at the fairgrounds. Fair officials thank sponsors The Flower Station for flower arrangements and Four Seasons Sales and Service for gift bags. The Henry County Fair will be held August 21st through 29th with the theme Movin' and Groovin'. Speaking of the fair, the Henry County Fair books have arrived and are now available. They're available for free at the Henry County Extension Office and at local businesses, too. The 2026 t-shirts also are available, $20 each, and buy four and get the fifth free. And finally, the crowds were huge at Paris Landing State Park Marina for the Bassmaster Junior High National Championship this weekend. Presented by Bill Dance Signature Lakes, the tournament was sponsored by the Henry County Tourism Authority. The crowd was from all over the region and U.S., from New Mexico to New York. 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
1: So, Lindsay's husband, Kyle, works for a huge corporation. And they have these work things that she has to go to. And they're all over the country from time to time. And then they always have these themed parties at the end of the conference or whatever it is. And they have to wear a costume of some sort. And the latest one was this past week. And she and Kyle had to dress like characters from Clue. Mm-hmm. The board game and the movie Clue.
2: Yes. Board game theme night.
1: Yeah.
2: I have never seen an industry like a theme party more than insurance. I don't know what it is. So one event in the year is his company putting on a big convention. Mm-hmm. They do it. And I thought, okay, they do it every year. They just like a theme party. Well, this past trip was, how do I say it? I guess like a client, he sends them business.
1: Yeah.
2: So this company was treating their top clients, which is Kyle. Mm-hmm. They do it too. So I'm like, Kyle, on our way there, because I had to dress up as Miss White from Clue, like you just said. And I have all the things, the wig, but it's taking up a lot of room in my suitcase. I'm like, what other company, like specific type, you know, company likes a theme party more than insurance? He's like, nobody, not one. I don't know what it is.
1: I would absolutely hate that. I would hate having to wear a costume, but it's got to be and I guess it's the HR department that plans this kind of stuff, but it's got to be women in the corporation, right, that do this. But the men look like they're loving it. See, I have more concern over that. Like, men ought to be acting like they hate it. But for men to act like they enjoy dressing up in costumes and going to a theme party,
2: yeah,
1: there's something wrong with that, I think.
2: I think they have, well, at least at this one, he was like, don't you dare, not one smug look on your face the whole time, because this is like a big deal, and I'm getting invited back, so I don't need you and your attitude this way. I'm like, okay, love it. It's having so much fun. So I think they have to put on a show. I really do.
1: Probably so.
2: Because he's not big into Halloween. I make him do family costumes for Halloween, you know.
1: But that's strictly a woman thing. Women love theme parties. Men don't, unless they're gay.
2: Yeah.
1: Straight men don't like theme parties, or they shouldn't. And if they do, they probably don't know yet that they're gay.
2: Oh, people were getting into it.
0: Thank you for joining us.
3: Oh my God. I love it.
0: This is TJ and Riggins.
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3: Here's your Monday morning weather for Paris, Brewston, Buchanan, and our friends at Tosh Farms. It's going to be sunny today, and it's going to be hot. A high of 96. We'll have mostly clear skies tonight, low around 76. Tuesday again, sunny and hot with a high temperature near 97. Partly cloudy on Tuesday night, a low around 75. Wednesday, mostly sunny. A high of 94. Mostly clear on Wednesday night, a low around 72. 20% chance of showers and thunderstorms on Thursday. Sunny for the most part, a high of 93.
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1: I think we could actually just call this segment What It Is with Riggins. What It Is.
2: I like it.
3: What it is, what it was. These are just a few of the top trending topics. A daring rescue took place in South Africa. This is all over social media. A baby rhinoceros was rescued from a rock ravine after the mother was killed by poachers. Now, what makes this rescue interesting is that the baby rhino was airlifted by a helicopter and he was hung upside down by his feet to get him out.
2: Oh my gosh.
3: You ever seen anything like that?
2: Is he okay?
3: Turns out he's going to be fine. He was just a little dehydrated. One of his siblings was also found nearby, so they rescued that baby rhino as well. They took him to a rhinoceros sanctuary in South Africa, and they are expected to survive. So unclear if they will release that rhino back into the wild.
1: How do they know that the mom was killed by poachers?
3: They said either by poachers or by a larger male, what did they call it? So, another male rhinoceros.
1: Yeah.
3: They said those are the two most likely scenarios that the mother would have been killed.
1: But if it's killed by another animal, then, you know, it's harder to get people to donate money.
3: Well,
1: if it's killed by a poacher, then, you know, people will donate to fight the poachers.
3: Sure.
1: So they know it was killed by another animal.
2: I was actually about to log on and donate when you said poachers.
1: Yeah.
3: They do have a poaching problem in some areas of the world, but I don't know what are poachers looking to do? Are they looking to sell the meat from a rhinoceros? Like, why would you poach a rhinoceros?
1: The horns are considered, I think they grind them up and they're medicinal or something.
2: Oh, because I know elephant tusks are ivory, right?
1: Ivory, yeah.
3: I don't know, but it seems like a lot of work to go.
1: The horn.
3: What is it?
1: I love rhino horn. It's delicious.
3: You never know if TJ's being serious because it's.
1: I grind it up and put it in my coffee.
2: Oh my God. I mean, if it said it'd make you skinny, I'd do it.
1: Yeah. You get up there poaching.
2: Yeah. I'd be the number one poacher in Africa.
3: A little bit of a career change for Lindsay.
2: Yeah.
3: She became a poacher. Who knew? And then one of TJ's favorite all-time snacks are Cheez-Its. And just in time for the return of college football, Cheez-It is partnering up with Coors Light to introduce Cheez-It Coors Light beer cheese flavor. Does that sound good? Does that sound good, TJ?
1: Yeah, I'd try that. I bet it's good.
3: Give it a try.
1: Mm-hmm.
3: Something just in time for game day. Well, I was out on the grill yesterday being a man, doing manly things. But my afternoon was

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2: Yes. Here we go. I'm so concerned about Riggins getting some bad news yesterday. What happened?
3: Yeah, it was super scary. But first, make sure you listen to the entire show, Apple Podcasts, Spotify, and YouTube. So I got like the worst news that you could have. Well, that I could have. I was out there grilling yesterday because the weather was not so bad. And I was doing some chicken thighs. Very good. Marinated in that Carolina holy water. real good. But anyway, I was in and out of the house all afternoon. And as I was getting ready to eat, the doorbell rang, and it was a lady that lived up the street from me. And I don't really talk to her that often. I don't see her that often. She's got two kids. She said, your dog's out. Uh-oh. And I turn around, and Riley is nowhere to be found. And he is like my shadow. So I immediately, barefoot, run outside through the front yard, down to her house, which is about four houses down from mine. And when we get in between her house and her neighbors, I see a dog there that is not Riley. It is my neighbor's dog, whose name is Baxter. He is a Great Pyrenees. He's about 150 pounds. And she thought he was my dog because I walk him, you know, every 2 weeks or so when my neighbor needs, he'll text me and be like, hey, can you walk Baxter? So now I'm wondering, okay, where's my dog? So I yell at Baxter. I go, Baxter, get home. And he goes tearing off through the alley back to his house. He knew exactly what I meant when I said, get home. I run back down to my house. My back door is open, which it was open all afternoon, but that's not unusual. And Riley's sitting at the door. So I don't know. I'm still not sure. I think he was probably upstairs sleeping, or he was just like, you know, hanging out.
4: But there's nothing worse than that feeling.
3: It's the worst feeling ever, because I don't live out in the country. I live kind of in the city, you know, not in the metropolitan area, but
2: they have alleys. You said where there are alleys.
4: Yeah.
3: It's like a big city. So
4: scary.
3: I don't know. It was super scary. And I don't know if he got out and came back home, but I highly doubt it. I think he was probably just sleeping. He was like, where'd he go? You know?
4: Yeah.
2: And I guess that Pyrenees is not so great after all, is it?
3: He's an okay Pyrenees.
2: Yeah. Right. He's an average at best Pyrenees.
4: Yeah.
3: Telling you. Very scary.
2: Oh, no, my dog is outside. What will I do?
3: But then I wonder, why is he out? Now I got to go figure out why he's out of the house. I don't know.
5: Yeah! All right, let's go.
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Hello, hello, it's Molly J. I hope you had a fantastic weekend. Here we are meeting again on a Monday. Don't worry, it doesn't have to be as dreadful. Not when we're together. I'll make sure to make you smile, make you laugh, and keep the time moving while you're stuck back at work. Here's Rima and Selena Gomez, and calm down.

0: been a very long World Cup, I feel like, and four teams remain. France and Spain going to be playing in the first of two semifinal matches this week, happening tomorrow in Dallas. Then you've got England and Argentina playing in the other semifinal this week on Wednesday in Atlanta. A playoff for third place going to be taking place on Saturday in Miami, and then the finals coming up, wrapping things up on Sunday in New York at the New Jersey Stadium. So, gotta love this, right? You can see that tickets are going insanely high. If you want to go check out the France and the Spain game, those are going for like $2,000 to $3,000 each. And the nosebleeds, can you believe that? It's not cheap seeing anything these days, is it?
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2: Here's your Monday morning weather for Paris, Brewston, Buchanan, and our friends at Tosh Farms. It's going to be sunny today, and it's going to be hot. A high of 96. We'll have mostly clear skies tonight, low around 76. Tuesday again, sunny and hot with a high temperature near 97. Partly cloudy on Tuesday night, a low around 75. Wednesday, mostly sunny. A high of 94. Mostly clear on Wednesday night, a low around 72. 20% chance of showers and thunderstorms on Thursday. Sunny for the most part, a high of 93.
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1: Dominic Fike, Baby Doll, and I need your advice. I'm looking for a new book to read. I'm headed out of town in a couple of weeks, and it's a very long airplane flight. So I need something to pass the time. If you have any recommendations on any books that I can read while I'm up in the air trying to pass the time, can you send me a message to Miss Molly on the mic on Instagram? I would love your recommendations, please.
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0: Well, in the world of science, this is strange, as the FCC authorized the launch of a satellite from Reflect Orbital Designs to test the reflection of sunlight into nighttime areas. It's scheduled for launch later this year, and astronomers and environmentalists have an issue with the satellite. They're concerned that it's going to cause some kind of potential ecological disruption for nocturnal wildlife and astronomical observations. They say that the idea behind this is to use the technology for various nighttime uses, like illuminating construction sites or enhancing solar farm productivity. I don't know. I feel like you're just kind of messing with science. You know what I mean? Why can't we just put like a giant light there for the construction sites? Or, I don't know, let these guys sleep at night? Just a thought.
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3: 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Here's your Monday morning weather for Paris, Brewston, Buchanan, and our friends at Tosh Farms. It's going to be sunny today, and it's going to be hot. A high of 96. We'll have mostly clear skies tonight, low around 76. Tuesday again, sunny and hot with a high temperature near 97. Partly cloudy on Tuesday night, a low around 75. Wednesday, mostly sunny. A high of 94. Mostly clear on Wednesday night, a low around 72. 20% chance of showers and thunderstorms on Thursday. Sunny for the most part, a high of 93. Let's get ready for some football. Be sure and join Brian Grooms, Jeremy Buckaloo, Craig Lund, and Lance Pierce this Thursday at noon for our Media Day introduction of football coaches from the Rebels of Stewart County, the Mustangs from Huntington, McKenzie Rebels, and the Henry County High School Patriots. 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

Gracie Abrams and Hit the Wall. We've officially reached the part of the day where you may need a little reset. So come on, unclench your jaw, drop your shoulders, take a breath, drink some water. Wellness accomplished. Sometimes you just need a good song with Matt Nathanson.

0: Bruno Mars and Risk It All. Well, a new travel trend this summer is all about slow travel. People choosing fewer destinations and actually staying long enough to enjoy them instead of racing through a checklist of sites. You know, it's less about how many places you can post from and more about finding one spot where you can actually inhale, sleep in, and maybe even remember what day it is.
1: Got underutilized land? 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
1: Here's your Monday morning weather for Paris, Brewston, Buchanan, and our friends at Tosh Farms. It's going to be sunny today, and it's going to be hot. A high of 96. We'll have mostly clear skies tonight, low around 76. Tuesday again, sunny and hot with a high temperature near 97. Partly cloudy on Tuesday night, a low around 75. Wednesday, mostly sunny. A high of 94. Mostly clear on Wednesday night, a low around 72. 20% chance of showers and thunderstorms on Thursday. Sunny for the most part, a high of 93.
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0: glass animals and heat waves. Well, The Odyssey continued its journey at the box office this weekend, coming in at number one again with $87 million in its second week of release. Coming in at number two was the live action Moana with $10.5 million, followed by Toy Story 5 with $10 million. Have you seen either of those? I haven't seen The Odyssey yet, but it looks really good.
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10: Here's the afternoon weather from Paris, Danville, Bumpus Mills, and our friends at Highway 54 Lawn and Garden. We're going back into some hot weather over the next few days. We'll have sunshine today with a high of 96. Tonight, mostly clear, the low around 76. Tuesday, sunny and hot with a high of 97. Partly cloudy on Tuesday night, a low around 75. Mostly sunny on Wednesday, the temperature only 94. Mostly clear Wednesday night with a low around 72. Thursday, we'll have a 20% chance of showers and thunderstorms. Sunny with a high of 93. Let's get ready for some football. Be sure and join Brian Grooves, Jeremy Buckaloo, Craig Lunt, and Lance Pierce this Thursday at noon for our Media Day introduction of football coaches from the Rebels of Stewart County, the Mustangs from Huntington, McKenzie Rebels, and the Henry County High School Patriots. We'll talk with the coaches concerning

0: Great Monday so far. It's Amanda. All right. I just want to put it out there. Can we normalize being proud of the tiny wins? Like, you sent the email. You remembered the reusable bags. You moved the laundry from the washer before it needed to get washed again. These things may not earn you a trophy, but they absolutely count. So today, celebrate the small victories. They're usually the ones holding the day together.
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0: Benson Boone, the time of my life. And you know who's probably having the time of his life? David Johnson. That's who's going to be stepping into the role of Black Panther for the upcoming Black Panther 3. This was announced this past weekend at the San Diego Comic-Con on Saturday. He's going to be playing T'Challa's son, Prince T'Challa II, who takes up Black Panther from his late father. Now, this character isn't new. He was introduced as a young boy in the 2022 film Black Panther Wakanda Forever. And as we know, Chadwick Boseman played Black Panther in the first movie back in 2018. He died in 2020 from colon cancer at the age of 43. Black Panther 3 is hitting theaters December 15th, 2028.
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4: 34 years. 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

0: Pretty cool, ain't it?
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3: Here's the afternoon weather from Paris, Danville, Bumpus Mills, and our friends at Highway 54 Lawn and Garden. We're going back into some hot weather over the next few days. We'll have sunshine today with a high of 96. Tonight, mostly clear, the low around 76. Tuesday, sunny and hot with a high of 97. Partly cloudy on Tuesday night, a low around 75. Mostly sunny on Wednesday, the temperature only 94. Mostly clear Wednesday night with a low around 72. Thursday, we'll have a 20% chance of showers and thunderstorms. Sunny with a high of 93.
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0: Mars and I Just Might, and more announcements from this past weekend at the San Diego Comic-Con. Ryan Gosling is official joining the Marvel Cinematic Universe. He's going to be playing Ghost Rider in a new film set to hit theaters in 2028. I can't believe it took this long to get Ryan Gosling part of this universe.
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2: Thank you for hanging out with the Jeremy Show. Our Impossible Question today. What is something people always think that they've got more of than they actually do? 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Mike said vacation days. Ashley said phone chargers. 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Not it. 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
5: 34 years. That's how long Marsha Blackburn has been in politics. She ran for Congress, State Senate, Congress 8 more times, U.S. Senate twice. I voted for her, and I bet you did too. Now Marsha Blackburn wants to end her career as governor. We all owe Marsha our sincere thanks for her service, but we don't owe her the governor's office.
6: John Rose.
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1: Here's the afternoon weather for Paris, Danville, Bumpus Mills, and our friends at Highway 54 Lawn and Garden. We're going back into some hot weather over the next few days. We'll have sunshine today with a high of 96. Tonight, mostly clear, the low around 76. Tuesday, sunny and hot with a high of 97. Partly cloudy on Tuesday night, a low around 75. Mostly sunny on Wednesday, the temperature only 94. Mostly clear Wednesday night with a low around 72. Thursday, we'll have a 20% chance of showers and thunderstorms.
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0: 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Great guess, Sarah. She said patience. I said money. I thought that was the first thing that came to my mind before I knew the answer. Vacation days is what Mike said. Ashley guessed phone chargers. Lisa got it right. The answer is batteries. That's so annoying. You go to get something that's dead, your mouse or something, your office.
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2: 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Give blood when the life...
5: 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Well, we're going to follow up today's high temperature of 96 with a 76 for the low temperature tonight. Sunny and hot on Tuesday, the high up to 97. Partly cloudy with a low around 75 on Tuesday night. Mostly sunny on Wednesday with a high of 94. Mostly clear on Wednesday night with a low around 72. Thursday, we may get a chance...
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0: And I've got John Mayer coming up. I've got Michelle Branch, All You Wanted. That is the next song we're going to play. Work hard around here to make your workday experience perfect.
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1: Really good, good show up today for all of the guesses on our impossible question. What is something people always think that they've got more of than they actually do? Sarah guessed patience. Mike said vacation days. Ashley said phone chargers. Lisa got it right. It is batteries. You ever gone to try to get...
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1: Here's your overnight weather for Paris, Conyersville, Martin, and our good friends over at Dyersburg State Community College. Well, we're going to follow up today's high temperature of 96 with a 76 for the low temperature tonight. Sunny and hot on Tuesday, the high up to 97. Partly cloudy with a low around 75 on Tuesday night. Mostly sunny on Wednesday with a high of 94. Mostly clear on Wednesday night with a low around 72. Thursday, we may get a chance.
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0: And I got The Weeknd, Selena Gomez, the band Camino, all coming up in just a few minutes as we hang out. We're trying to survive Monday together here.
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0: That is Tay Tay with Opalite, and we're going to learn more details about her wedding, I have a feeling, for a while. The latest comes from actress Niecy Nash, who apparently was on the invite list, and she spilled the tea when she visited Jimmy Kimmel last week. Now, Kimmel's on vacation, but she did get to talk to Colman Domingo, who was filling in for Jimmy, and basically had only positive things to say. She called it lovely, and she also did tell how Adam Sandler looked, at least to her. Now, this is a guy notoriously known for not dressing up for red carpet type of events. So I don't know if he played it casual and cool, but she said he did look decent. So now I do kind of want to know, like, was he wearing basketball shorts or not? I'm going to imagine he was. He, of course, officiated the wedding, if you haven't heard. On the way, we got more great sounds. You're going to hear On Deck, Gracie Abrams, Adele, and more coming up next.
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5: 34 years. 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
13: Here's your overnight weather for Paris, Conyersville, Martin, and our good friends over at Dyersburg State Community College. Well, we're going to follow up today's high temperature of 96 with a 76 for the low temperature tonight. Sunny and hot on Tuesday, the high up to 97. Partly cloudy with a low around 75 on Tuesday night. Mostly sunny on Wednesday with a high of 94. Mostly clear on Wednesday night with a low around 72. Thursday, we may get a chance of showers, 20% chance with a high temperature of 93.
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0: Yes, the countdown is on for Ariana Grande's new album, which is due out on Friday. In fact, if you want to follow along, all you got to do is Google Ariana Grande, and Google has provided a nice countdown timer for you right there in the search results. Around the corner, we got more great sounds here. 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
2: Here's your overnight weather for Paris, Conyersville, Martin, and our good friends over at Dyersburg State Community College. Well, we're going to follow up today's high temperature of 96 with a 76 for the low temperature tonight. Sunny and hot on Tuesday, the high up to 97. Partly cloudy with a low around 75 on Tuesday night. Mostly sunny on Wednesday with a high of 94. Mostly clear on Wednesday night with a low around 72. Thursday, we may get a chance of showers, 20% chance with a high temperature of 93.
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